0: Okay.
1: Yeah, it means we are double dropping code words that could get you your share of $100,000 this afternoon, by the way, on top of double dropping R&B bangers from all your favourite artists all day long. Such a good day. As if R&B Fridays wasn't already good enough. All right, I want to know, Kelly in Liverpool, okay? I always think about this. When something good happens, you want to have a celebration. You might want to have a few drinks. You might want to get your favourite food. If you could go anywhere with your share of $100,000, you win it this afternoon, where are you going?
2: KFC.
1: I love that. Still goes to KFC. 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
2: You've got to go to what you know. 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Like, no, I think.
1: Well, that's very true. 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Okay, well, Sydney, it could be you having some KFC this afternoon. The Liverpool KFC. 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
0: And you can do whatever the hell you want with that cash, Sydney. I mean, you can put it towards a house. You can go on a holiday. You can do a bit of shopping, which I know Laura in Parramatta, that's what you want to do, right?
2: Well, yeah, there's always things that we don't need. Yeah, jewellery, perfume.
0: Yes.
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0: Chanel is very expensive. 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And you ready? 15 minutes.
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3: 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Yeah. 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
1: 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I gave you one not too long ago, and guess what? 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
0: 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But today's even better because we're doubling up on all your favourite R&B artists, giving you two tracks back to back from them. On top of that, we're double dropping code words, which means every hour we give you two code words that could get you your share of $100,000 with Today FM's 100K payday this afternoon with Carrie and Tommy. That's when we give the cash away. Now, we've given away $80,000 so far. You want in? Keep it right here. Your next code word is coming up at 11:23, okay? Right now, should we do Double Nelly Furtado?
27: My songs have always been my way of kind of understanding myself since I was a small child. I kind of write it down and then go, oh, that's what I'm going through.
0: Yeah, let's do this right now. Promiscuous.

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0: Oh, yeah, all you need, Sydney, is a code word. One word means you could this afternoon be winning your share of $100,000 with Carrie and Tommy. Now, we double drop these code words. You're getting two chances an hour. Nate and Emma, you have the code word. 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
0: Nate, N-A-T-H. All right, take that to todayfm.com.au right now. You got 15 minutes to enter it. Oh, oh, this
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2: 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Of course, we're giving people a second chance at things that they stuffed up, that they missed out on. 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

0: 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We've got double plays of all of your favourite R&B icons all day today. And I've got double the code words. 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That's in 6 minutes. R&B
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26: Hello there, I'm Matthew Layton. One of Australia's worst child sex offenders has lost his bid to cut his sentence. Ashley Paul Griffith's appeal has been dismissed, meaning his 27-year non-parole period stays put. The former childcare worker admitted to hundreds of offences against young girls. Investigators believe they found the remains of a grandma missing for 8 years, buried in a shallow grave. In Sydney's West, police say the discovery was made just outside the original search zone for Nadia Sensoy, who allegedly vanished after a domestic violence murder in 2018. Forensic testing is now underway, and if this raises concerns, call 1-800-RESPECT. A grandparent of missing 4-year-old Gus Lamont has been fined over an unrelated firearms charge. And talk about awkward timing for a defence trip. Richard Miles is in England, where UK Defence Secretary John Healey has pulled the pin over military spending cuts only hours before they were meant to meet.
27: 30 bucks.
26: Shower or two across Sydney today, dropping to 13 tonight. Partly cloudy tomorrow, 22 in the city, 23 in the west. Showers increasing on Sunday. 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
16: Good afternoon, I'm Matthew Layton. A murder charge has been laid, but police say the search for a woman is far from over. The 58-year-old vanished in Sydney's northwest on Monday, with Superintendent Barry Vincent saying her phone was allegedly found on the accused.
17: We will allege co-located with that of the 34-year-old male as that male travelled west into regional areas of New South Wales.
16: Police have found human remains in the search for a grandmother missing since 2018 in Sydney's west. Missing 4-year-old Gus Lamont's grandmother has been fined over a firearms charge. Josie Murray pleaded guilty to possessing a silencer unrelated to Gus's disappearance. A former childcare worker jailed for sexually abusing dozens of kids has lost his sentence appeal. In Queensland, Ashley Paul Griffith's lawyers argued 27 years before parole was too long, but the court dismissed it. And Iran is hosing down Donald Trump's peace deal hype, calling it speculation.
26: T's and C's apply.
16: Shower or two across Sydney today, dropping to 13 tonight. Partly cloudy tomorrow, 22 in the city, 23 in the west. Showers increasing on Sunday. Listener knows what Aussie is, want to hear. 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
1: 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And get better music.

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0: It's been my absolute pleasure hanging out with you. M. Tressida here on the way out. Carrie and Tommy with Lauren on the way in at 3. Thanks to new frozen Cadbury Dairy Milk Picnic. 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And don't forget, we could be dropping 100K payday code words at any time. 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
5: 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A two-car crash in Winston Hills on Old Windsor Road at Carroll and Chisholm Drive, blocking lane 1 southbound and 2 lanes northbound. A breakdown in Pennant Hills for the NorthConnex tunnel northbound just past Pennant Hills Road. 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
30: Good afternoon, I'm Michael Usher. It's 3 o'clock and making news this afternoon. Remains believed to be that of grandmother Nadia Sensoy have been found in Seven Hills. Police allege the 71-year-old was murdered by her son after disappearing in 2018. A couple has had a lucky escape after their car plunged into a pool in Grays Point. It's understood they may have accelerated by mistake, sending the vehicle into a backyard pool. One of Australia's most wanted fugitives, James Delamangas, has been jailed in Greece. The 55-year-old was convicted of weapons offences and giving false testimony. Australian authorities are attempting to extradite him over a 1999 nightclub murder. The Rural Fire Service is getting a major boost. Nearly $500 million will fund new maintenance hubs and create jobs. And drivers will soon have access to the final motorway link to Sydney's new international airport. The M12 interchange at Cecil Hills opens on Sunday.
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30: Sydney's weather partly cloudy and heading toward a low of 13 degrees tonight. Similar conditions to start the weekend tomorrow and a top of 22. For Sydney's best news, sport and weather, watch 7 News tonight at 6 on 7 and streaming on 7 Plus.
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4: 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A couple of breakdowns affecting your run this afternoon. One in Balcombe Hills on Windsor Road, southbound approaching Roxborough Park Road, lane 2 closed. And a broken down truck in Pennant Hills in the North Connects Tunnel. It's northbound just past Pennant Hills Road, setting traffic back past the M2. 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

0: This segment is where we get one of our mates to get behind the wheel and take a hoon past the studio blaring a song from their car. And from the little snippet we hear when they drive by, we have to guess what it is.
1: Who's driving today?
0: I've got to admit something.
1: Uh-oh.
0: Meryl from down the shops wanted to have a go.
2: Mm.
1: Meryl?
0: Yeah.
1: Oh.
0: So okay. I've given her my old Mustang.
1: Okay.
2: Whoa.
0: Yep. So I don't know how erratic. Oh, she's coming now. Here she comes. Meryl, not too fast. Oh, Lauren. Tommy.
2: Oh, Lozzie.
1: Freestyler by.
0: Oh, come on.
1: I don't know.
2: Three.
0: Who. Tommy.
2: Two. One.
0: Tommy.
2: Tommy.
0: It is Bomb Funk MC.
1: Oh!
0: I reckon Meryl's been getting stuck into your stash again, Lozzie. Not expecting Meryl to be pumping
1: strange.
0: A bit of... That little kid from that clip must be, like, 30 now.
1: Older, surely.
0: Yeah. Do you remember the kid with the little blonde dreadlocks?
1: Yeah, going down the subway stairs and stuff.
0: Yep, yep.
1: Wow.
0: Yeah. Oh, Meryl's coming back.
1: Oh.
0: Oof, I think Meryl's hearing
1: it. She was
0: too fast. I think her hearing aids might be down. Meryl, spin by slower.
1: Lauren.
0: Oh,
2: Lozzie.
1: Like a Prayer.
0: Mm-hmm.
2: Mm.
1: Is it Madonna or that silly remix?
2: I'll give it to you.
1: Oh! Yeah.
0: This Ding. Is.
1: No.
0: Meryl's.
1: Yeah. God, she's
0: Meryl
1: on one today, isn't
0: is
1: she?
0: She's cutting sick in the stang. Meryl. Oh.
1: She got that stang thing.
0: I picture her out with her little, like on the dance floor, little pill case labelled Monday, Tuesday, Wednesday, Thursday.
1: Yeah.
0: Good on you. Oh, she's coming back. Tommy.
2: Tommy.
0: Birthdays was the worst days. Now we ship champagne when we're thirsty. It is Biggie.
2: Three.
0: Is it two? Juicy. Do you ship champagne? Oh, my God.
1: Whoa.
0: Do you ship champagne? Do you
2: ship when you're thirsty.
1: Yeah, ship champagne.
0: Oh, Meryl's coming back.
1: Oh.
0: Oh, Tommy.
2: Oh, Tommy.
1: Robin, dancing on my own.
0: Yeah, give it to her.
1: What? I got in there. That was
0: and,
1: me.
0: Let it be known to the crowd that I was a gentleman then because Jesse said
2: gentleman.
0: Tommy.
1: I'm sorry, Jesse. I didn't hear you. I was too excited.
2: Mm, fair enough.
0: Oh, yep.
2: Winner takes all here.
0: Okay. Oh, she's coming back for another lap.
1: Lauren.
2: Lozzie.
0: What?
2: Before she even
1: came
2: back.
1: Baby, let me hold. Usher.
2: Three.
1: So many
2: Two.
1: Ways to love you.
2: One.
1: I don't know what it's called.
0: Is she correct?
2: First She's thing? On the right track.
0: Can I?
1: Oh my God. Oh my God. It's called my God.
2: You buzzed out. But if Tommy wants to hear the slower version, you're back in. Does Tommy need the slower version?
0: No, give me the fast version.
1: Ah!
0: Just give it to her.
1: No, don't. It's not how I want to win.
2: No
1: Don't
2: one wants
1: it.
2: To win anymore.
0: Tommy.
2: Tommy.
0: It's Usher. Oh, my God.
1: But I said that.
0: After you'd already buzzed out, was it?
1: No.
0: That's why I said give it to her. But now you're complaining that...
2: Oh, my God. That's her first loss and it's on a technicality.
0: Oh, my God.
2: Oh my
0: it's actually
2: God.
0: Not on a technicality.
1: Well, if you want to win like that, Tommy, that's on you.
0: Hang on. Let me just check these things on. Happy to.
1: Yeah.
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5: 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In Pennant Hills, a breakdown in the North Connects Tunnel, northbound just past Pennant Hills Road. Good news, the T4 line's up and running now if you're catching the trains. 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
2: Michael Usher here, making news this hour. A man has been charged with kidnapping and murdering his mother. She disappeared on Monday after allegedly meeting her son at a Winston Hills park. A couple has had a lucky escape after their car plunged into a pool in Grays Point. It's understood they may have accelerated by mistake, sending the vehicle into a neighbour's backyard pool.
0: One Nation's donation website has crashed as it closes in on $3 million raised in its Fire the Liar campaign targeting Anthony Albanese. Drivers will soon be able to access the final motorway link to Sydney's new international airport. The M12 interchange at Cecil Hills opens on Sunday, although the airport won't be up and running until October. And a decade-long study has found children who spend 2 hours or more a day using social media are more likely to suffer from poor mental health than those who use it for an hour or less.
15: 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Sale ends Tuesday, 16th June 2026.
0: Sydney's weather partly cloudy and heading toward a low of 13 degrees tonight. Similar conditions to start the weekend tomorrow and a top of 22. 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

0: Driving you home this afternoon, it's Carrie Bickmore and Tommy Little. We got Loz Barry in the Sarbo.
1: Loz, can you just like read things or watch things and then just forget them?
2: Absolutely.
1: I need you to teach me because I can't understand how someone. So, for example, earlier in the week, I had a go at a bit of mentalism, a bit of mind reading, a bit of being a psychic medium.
2: Oh, yeah.
1: And it had mixed results. Let's be honest. Most of them pretty good. Don't listen to the podcast if you want to believe that. But I listened to a mentalist on a podcast. And what happens if you do that? Like, do you just listen to the podcast and then go, that was something?
2: Yeah. I literally watched, is it Begonia with Emma Stone the other day? And I halfway through the movie, I was like, I watched this. I watched this 3 weeks ago and I completely forgotten.
1: That's so funny.
2: It's gone from my brain.
1: You're a mum without kids.
2: Yep.
1: Because my mum does one step above that. She'll say, I haven't watched it, darling. I haven't watched it. And then 3 minutes before the end, she'll not only say, oh, she'll go, I've watched this and he did it.
2: Yes.
1: And so then the ending's ruined as well.
2: I literally kept thinking, I was like, maybe this was also in the trailer. Maybe I've watched an extended trailer of this movie. Got to the end, I was like, no, I just watched the whole movie.
1: And do you make rules with yourself where you're like, okay, I've watched a trailer, unless this happens, and then I'll realise it's the full thing that I've watched.
2: Nah, forgot it all.
1: So I just can't help but, like, dabble in everything. So I listened to this podcast about mentalism, and I'm like, that is cool. And the guy was cool. He guessed it was a Joe Rogan episode, and he guessed, and no, I don't love Joe Rogan, but whenever there's someone that I think I'll be into. So this guy was a mentalist and a long-distance runner. And I'm like, oh, my God.
2: Wow.
1: You never get to combine magic with long-distance running. And these are two things that I love to talk about.
2: Yeah.
1: And so I was like, I'm right in here.
2: Mm-hmm.
1: So I finished the podcast. And naturally, I ordered $200 worth of books on mentalism. And so one of them was out of print. So one of them alone cost me $100. It's called 13 Steps of Mentalism. It was written back in 1961. It's going to take 2 months to arrive. By the time it arrives, I will have forgotten why I ordered it, who ordered it for me, what's it for. Mm. I ordered another three as well. We also have Read Your Mind. That's by the guy who was on the podcast. A Darren Brown, Tricks of the Mind. And then another one, Practical Mental Magic.
2: Oh, I like this.
1: Do you?
2: Yeah.
1: I just want to listen to something, enjoy it, and poof it off.
2: Poof it off.
1: Just
2: you just
1: poof
2: need, you need
1: out
2: to,
1: of there like a magic trick.
2: You need to find, I think you think everything is your lane.
1: I do. I attack everything like it might finally be the thing I'm good at.
2: And you are good at so many things.
1: That's not true.
2: You can't be good at everything.
1: I can't be good at anything at this rate, and I've tried nearly everything.
2: You are good at poetry. Don't talk yourself out of it.
3: Well.
1: Oh, my God. Oh, my God. Kieran, you disagree.
3: I would just say poetry is not your forte.
1: What is my forte?
3: Radio.
1: Well, that's very nice.
2: I say, well.
3: On occasion.
1: Well,
3: on occasion.
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7: 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In Pennant Hills, a slow run for the NorthConnex Tunnel northbound. We've got a broken down truck just past Pennant Hills Road blocking a lane. That's setting traffic back past the M2. It's also causing big delays for Pennant Hills Road at the diversions. Slow in Beecroft for Beecroft Road northbound at the approach. Store your stuff for just $1 for the first month at Storage King. How good? 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
31: Hello, I'm Michael Usher in 7 News tonight. A grim discovery in the disappearance and suspected murder of a Sydney grandmother. A couple's lucky escape, their car plunging into a pool at Grays Point, and an emotional tribute for Rabbitoh Jai Arrow. 7 News at 6.
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4: 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Sale ends Tuesday, 16th June 2026. A truck and car collision in Carlingford on Pettit Hills Road southbound just past Evans Road, and a breakdown in Granville for the M4 westbound at James Ridge Drive for the on-ramp. That's blocking lane 3. 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
15: Michael Usher here with the news this hour. Remains believed to be that of a missing grandmother, Nadire Sensoy, have been found in Seven Hills. Police allege the 71-year-old was murdered by her son after disappearing from her home in 2018. Billboard trucks celebrating Russia Day have rolled through Sydney displaying images of President Vladimir Putin and pro-Russian messaging, sparking anger from locals. A woman's been charged, accused of assaulting a young boy at a childcare centre in Warriewood. She's been fired from her job and will appear in court next month. The Uni of Sydney's investigating after students allegedly smuggled hidden cameras into a major economics exam and uploaded the questions to a Chinese social media platform. And a couple has had a lucky escape after crashing their car into their neighbour's pool in Grays Point. The resident forced to their rescue, pulling them out of the water. It has caused tens of thousands of dollars worth of damage.
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15: Sydney's weather partly cloudy and heading toward a low of 13 degrees tonight. Similar conditions to start the weekend tomorrow and a top of 22. 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
1: It's not just us. Mm. We've said this before. There is a whole... We employ not only humans on this show, but we've got some hamsters on the phones out there. Occasionally, you would have heard we have a mustelid who comes in and runs the time game.
2: Yes.
1: A little furry ferret. You looked confused by the scientifically correct term.
2: I'd never heard that term before.
1: Yes.
2: Do you know I always wanted a pet ferret?
1: Did you?
2: Just to call him Ferret Bueller.
1: Here I was going for Richard Gere style stuff.
2: Was that was a gerbil. I think.
1: She knows. She knows so much.
2: I don't do much.
1: It was a trap. He's also the eccentric Englishman who works on this show at the helm, one Kieran Simpson. G'day, Kizzy.
3: Hello. I don't know if you know. I mean, we spoke about it earlier, so you do. Thank you, Noddy, for your prediction. It's the World Cup started today.
1: Yeah. Apparently, Turkey, are going to beat Australia, according to Aussies. Italian, so we're going around the world.
2: Yeah, yeah.
1: Sort of thing. Italian greyhound.
2: We got it all
3: We've
2: covered.
3: Had two games today. Mexico, South Africa, South Korea, Czechia. Don't tell me the results. I'll watch them when I get home.
2: Oh, yeah.
3: Yeah,
2: very good.
3: Yeah, I'll watch them both when I get home.
1: Where's Chechnya?
3: That's Czech Republic.
1: Is it?
3: They changed their name.
0: Czechia?
3: Just like Czechia. Czechia.
0: Czechia.
1: Yeah, great.
3: Changed their name too.
1: Okay.
3: Yep. The Republic's gone. I don't know why. Now, obviously, it's in America, the United States, Canada and Mexico. And a big part of soccer is the chanting.
1: Yeah.
3: So when Australia play, you'll hear things like this.
4: Aussie, Aussie, Aussie! Aussie, Aussie, Aussie!
1: We get it.
3: Yeah. You get it? Yeah. Okay. And then maybe you'll get some great Brazilian chants like this. Pretty good. We can go to Norway.
1: I love this.
2: That's hot.
1: I love this. Cool. The Viking clap.
2: Yeah.
3: Yep.
2: Oh, they're like.
1: Yeah. What do we want to do?
2: I want to fight.
1: Yeah, let's fight and stuff.
3: And of course, Senegal, they're known for theirs as well. All pretty vibey. Then you get my home country, England, and we've got some good chance. Famously said to the Swedes, your shit, your birds are fit.
2: Right, okay. I see.
3: Pretty good. Now, everyone is talking.
1: All I heard was.
2: Yeah.
0: Was it the Irish that sang to the English at a football match, Lizzie's in a box?
3: Yes.
0: In a box.
3: It was.
2: They did not like her very much.
1: No.
3: But what the world is talking about is host country, the USA, have also got some chance. And I think, you know, vibes are high when the USA are playing. They're going to play Australia next week.
1: Oh.
3: You can wait for this is the chant that everyone's talking about. And I will really get you fired up, I think, Tommy, that you'll be ready and raring to go for Australia versus the USA.
0: Yes. I believe that we will win. Yes. I believe that we will win. I believe that we will win.
1: That's the most American thing. Like they ever heard.
2: Are they all right?
0: I really thought it was going to be USA. Yeah. USA, and I was like, it's simple, but that's even worse.
3: It's even worse.
1: I believe that we will win. I think I can, I think I can.
2: Like the little train that could or whatever.
1: Yeah.
3: Should we have England singers out?
2: Yes, please.
5: Yeah. Hey, how you doing?
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10: 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Sale ends Tuesday, 16th June 2026. A truck and car collision in Carlingford on Pettit Hills Road southbound just past Evans Road, and a breakdown in Granville for the M4 westbound at James Bruce Drive, the on-ramp that's blocking lane 3. The Mazda End of Financial Year event is on now. 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

0: Hold me back. Across Australia, if you drive home, it's Carrie Bickmore and Tommy Little. We got Loz Barry filling in the Sarbo.
1: Right now, we're talking sleepwalking. Because before the show, Jesse and I realised that we both did Camp America.
2: Yes.
1: A few years in between. But I had a sleepwalker in my tent. And she was a child, so it was a bit scary because we were on a lake.
2: Yeah.
1: And my cousin...
2: Terrifying.
1: Terrifying. And my cousin Natalie is also a chronic sleepwalker, found herself in the bathroom of the housemates of my ex-boyfriend and then had to wake them by standing over them and just staring at them.
2: And saying, I don't know where I am.
1: I don't know where I am. Karen, are you a sleepwalker?
3: Unfortunately, yes, I am, but I'm very tired.
1: Oh, dear. What happens?
3: I'll just give you a little bit of backstory with this one. So I've made some potato salad because, you know, if you leave it alone in the fridge overnight, it's way better.
2: Yes.
3: And I went to bed and my husband, when I got up in the morning, my husband goes, you're banging around a little bit last night. And I said, oh, I'm just really tired. I'm not sure. When I went to the fridge the next night to get our potato salad, it was gone. And so my husband was at work and I rang him and I'm raging, yelling, telling him off. Like, how did you eat all that salad? Did you take it all? We're supposed to have it for dinner. And then we found out a couple of days later it was under the bathroom sink.
1: Oh, so you hadn't eaten it?
3: No, I didn't eat it. I just got it out of the fridge and put it under the bathroom sink.
2: Karen, it's so cruel that when you're really tired and you need sleep the most, you decide to get up and walk around.
3: The lovely thing is I don't remember it.
2: Yes.
3: Clearly.
2: Yeah. And I was, to be honest, Karen, I was suspicious when you said, you know, that your husband blamed you or said that he didn't eat it. I'm like, God, it would be easy to just eat stuff and blame it on the sleepwalking house, but you found the evidence.
3: Well, I won't tell him that you said that.
1: Yeah. No. Yeah.
2: Thank you, Karen.
1: Tim, are you a sleepwalker?
4: I am, yeah. Or I used to be.
1: Okay. What would happen?
4: When I was about 7 or 8 years old, I was living in a small town in South Gippsland. I used to sleepwalk 4 blocks from my house down to my auntie's house.
1: Whoa. Oh, my gosh.
4: And had to cross the South Gippsland Highway.
1: Tim, why didn't your parents, and look, you shouldn't lock kids up, but they should have probably locked your door. What's happening?
4: It turned out it was the first night I slept on the front veranda of my auntie's house. and then she started leaving the back door open for me because she knew I'd keep coming down there. In the end, I ended up falling asleep at my auntie's house to see if I'd sleepwalk back to home, and I didn't do it.
1: It was only
4: going from home to my auntie's house.
2: So, Tim, I know, you know, parents have reasons for doing everything, but Loz does have a point. How come your doors weren't locked at home?
4: I'm not too sure. I don't know if they were locked and
2: I
4: unlocked them or...
2: Right, because I feel like out of the solutions between locking your doors to keep you in the house and your auntie leaving another door open, I feel like I should have gone with the lock. But it was a different time,
1: exactly.
2: Tim.
0: Tim, if you're sleepwalking so far, do you wake up the next morning still, like, refreshed or are you more tired because you've been exercising?
4: No, I wake up the next morning feeling fine.
2: Oh, I mean, you, Jesse's right. You're one step away from waking up with a bib on and you've just done a marathon in your sleep. Good on you. Thank you, Tim. Appreciate it.
1: Andrew, are you a sleepwalker?
5: I am a sleepwalker.
1: Uh-oh. What happened?
2: Still, Andrew?
5: Still.
1: Oh, no.
5: But probably the best story is one night after a few drinks, I've gone to bed early. My partner started playing video games. About half an hour, 45 minutes later, I've apparently walked out into the kitchen, flipped it out, and peed all over a sink full of fresh dishes.
1: Oh, no, Andrew.
5: And my partner's like, what are you doing? And I'm going, nothing. You're peeing on the sink, and what of it?
1: Oh, no.
5: Then I finished and then just went back to bed.
1: Were you dreaming at the time, Andrew, that you were, you know, and like you, I mean, I haven't wet the bed in a long time, but you know when you do wet the bed that you like something's happening that involves water? Was that happening, Andrew?
5: No.
1: Just pissed
2: Andrew,
1: in the sink.
2: I mean, it's nice you found a sink. I'm trying to think of an upside here.
5: This time.
2: Because, oh, my gosh, how many times have you peed in the cupboard?
5: Oh, twice at least.
1: Oh.
2: Ever on anything?
5: At my cupboard.
2: Yeah.
1: It's always the partner. friend of mine got up in the middle of the night, opened the
2: dresser
1: box
2: drawer,
1: at the end of the bed, that, and they keep all their shoes in there, peed inside of it, none on his shoes, all on his partner's shoes.
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9: 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A couple of breakdowns impacting your run this evening. One in Granville for the M4 westbound on a ramp from James Bridge Drive. Broken down car in Chippendale, Broadway westbound just past Buckland Street, and a broken down truck in Botany for Foreshore Road westbound approaching Hale Street. 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
23: Good evening, I'm Michael Usher at 6 o'clock. Making news tonight, a man has been charged with kidnapping and murdering his mother. She disappeared on Monday after allegedly meeting her son at a Winston Hills park. He was arrested on the south coast. Billboard trucks celebrating Russia Day have rolled through Sydney, displaying images of President Vladimir Putin and pro-Russian messaging. Police have launched a fresh appeal for information into the shooting of two brothers linked to organised crime in Chester Hill back in March. One Nation's donation website has crashed as it closes in on $3 million raised in its Fire the Liar campaign targeting Anthony Albanese. Drivers will soon be able to access the final motorway link to Sydney's new international airport. The M12 interchange at Cecil Hills opens on Sunday. And a decade-long study has found children who spend 2 hours or more a day using social media are more likely to suffer from poor mental health than those who use it less.
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23: Sydney's weather partly cloudy and heading toward a low of 13 degrees tonight. Similar conditions to start the weekend tomorrow and a top of 22. For Sydney's best news, sport and weather, watch 7 News tonight at 6 on 7 and streaming on 7 Plus.
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4: 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A two-car crash in Claremont Meadows for the M4, it's eastbound approaching Kemp Road, blocking the two left lanes. Adding to the drama on the M4 in Granville, we've got a breakdown westbound on ramp from James Rouge Drive and a breakdown in Hammondville on the M5 westbound at Heathcote Road. This tax time, help Bobby Goldsmith Foundation support people living with HIV with care, dignity and connection. 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
16: 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We're back and better than ever. Lucy and Nikki.

0: Your Friday night, you got Lucy and Nikki, and if you're just joining us, we have been hanging out with some very special guests.
1: We have got three of the farmers from Farmer Wants a Wife here in the studio, and we've actually just played a little fun game with my co-pilot over here, Lucy.
2: I'm blindfolded still, mind you.
1: Yes, that's right. So basically, to paint a picture, Luce can't see anything. We've got three of the farmers here in the studio, and we kind of flipped it around a little, flipped the script, and Lucy got to ask them some questions because it's kind of the whole can Lucy find a farmer? So you've interviewed all three of them now.
2: Yep.
1: And Luce, I would love to know, out of Farmer Alex, Farmer Jason and Farmer Zach, with the blindfold on, who were you vibing the most with?
2: Well, all of them had great answers. I loved, you know, the idea of going to the pub with Farmer Jason because I love the pub. I liked that Farmer Zach was a Taurus like me.
1: Mm-hmm.
2: But I've got to say, my favourite was Farmer Alex.
1: All right, Luce, you can take off your blindfold and meet your Farmer Alex.
2: The moment of truth.
1: This is Farmer Alex!
3: Hello. There you go.
1: Oh, they're hugging, guys.
2: Oh, dude, I am a tall girl. That's great. Match made in heaven.
1: You bloody
2: boys.
1: Farm Alex the Kelpie. No, you guys did really great. So, jeez. Farmer Wants a Wife comes out on Monday night. What can we expect from the show?
3: Yeah, look, it's going to be a great opening episode. I actually didn't know anything about the show going into it, and to start it off, we got speed dates. So the speed dates are really intense.
2: Well, I'm sure you were good at it.
1: I was going to say, that's why you were so quick at answering those questions.
3: Yeah. I guess I got a little bit of practice, but that just took us completely by surprise, I think. What do you guys think? Speed dating? Bit of fun?
4: Yeah, I think the speed dating part of things is where the fun is. Then, yeah, I think it's probably bound to get a bit juicy after that. So.
2: Oh, look out. Well, you guys have already filmed the show, though, haven't you?
3: Yeah.
2: Ooh.
1: Anything?
2: Any spoilers?
1: Yeah, I know. I was going to say, is there any love stories amongst us? You don't have to say who, but is there?
2: I don't think they're allowed to say.
3: we're all in love with each other.
1: Yeah.
3: It's a beautiful bromance. A beautiful bromance has blossomed.
1: I feel like that would happen on shows like that, you know, you kind of like meet the people that are, you know, aligned with you.
3: Yeah. Mm. Yeah. Struggle together.
1: Yeah, that's it.
2: Well, very excited for you guys. Good luck. And I can't wait to watch Farmer Wants a Wife.
1: That's it. Yeehaw.
3: Yeah.
2: Yeehaw.
3: I'll see you on the farm.
2: Oh, that's it. I'm moving out. Ladies, tonight, let's go. Want more Lucy and Nikki? Grab the podcast Happy Hour on the Listener app or wherever you get your podcasts. Lucy and Nikki. 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
14: Let's get the party started. See you at the bar, you was hardly talking. That's when I knew that your heart was scarring. Friends to lovers need a part to star in. Like, wait, babe, let me

0: right around the country. You are on with Lucy and Nikki from the Happy Hour with Lucy and Nikki podcast. 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
1: Luce, have you told the boys what you got up to on the weekend, babe?
2: Oh, yeah.
1: Have you told them?
2: No, I haven't. No, you haven't. No, I did tease it earlier in the show. So
0: I'm dying to know.
2: Okay, boys.
1: Oh, strap in, everyone.
2: First, I have a question for you both, or all three of you. How old, given that I just turned 36, how old do you think is an appropriate age for me to hook up with someone?
0: Oh, okay. I'm going to say...
3: As in the age of the other person?
0: Yes.
1: Yeah.
0: I'm going to say 25.
2: Okay.
0: Yeah. I mean, you could go younger too. No judgment if you did, but...
3: Well, yeah, it's your personal decision. I think probably about 26. Let's go 26.
2: Mm. Oh, rightio, stiffs. Well, I feel very embarrassed.
0: What? Tell me what happened. Who was it? How old?
2: On the weekend, last weekend.
0: Yeah.
2: This is a new one even for me. I hooked up with a 21-year-old.
0: No.
2: Who may or may not be one of my best friend's nephews.
0: No.
3: Why, dude?
1: Oh, no.
0: How far did it go?
2: Oh, just kiss. But basically, long story short, I had to stay in his room because we were all there for a big party and there was no more rooms left. I had to either sleep in the same bed as him or this other bloke called Bisho. And I was like,
3: You're off the hook.
1: Oh my God. That's why you ended up there.
0: Not so Bisho.
2: Like, oh, I'll sleep in the other bed.
1: Bisho sounds like your type, weirdly.
2: No, Bisho was there the whole night, babe. You met Bisho.
1: Okay.
2: And then
1: is it the guy with the really crazy sideburns?
2: No.
0: Bisho sounds like someone with crazy sideburns.
2: If you would like another story from that night, were you there when I fully arced up and blew up at the dude with the sideburns?
1: No, I wasn't.
2: He was kind of annoying. He was making racial slurs all night. Then I pulled a bit of an Abby Chatfield, I will say, and I said, late at the end of the night, and I said, I'm going to stop you right there before you say one more racist remark. I do not want to hear it, and no one else does. You need to stop.
1: And also shave those sideburns. They're out of control.
0: Is this Bisho?
2: No, this is not Bisho. This is someone else. Anyway.
1: Well, suddenly the 21-year-old's looking quite like a nice little cozy option, babe.
2: Well, there you go, babe. Nice,
0: non-problematic little 21-year-old. We love that.
1: Oh,
2: now the floodgates really are open, so look out, young man.
0: Okay, right. I'm so intrigued. I've got so many more questions, but they're probably not appropriate for the radio.
1: Let's cut to a break so she can tell you more.
0: Oh, God, you got Lucy and Nikki.
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2: 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Watch out for some low-lying fog around Sydney southwest this morning, including the Northern Road in Narellan and the Hume Motorway just above Campbelltown. The M7, a good run this morning, only 18 minutes from Preston's up to Richmond Road. 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
16: Good morning, it's Amanda Myler with your news update. Elon Musk has become the world's first trillionaire, with SpaceX making the largest ever stock market debut overnight. Speaking in Texas, Musk joked about giving his space exploration company only a 10% chance of succeeding.
17: If people had told me this was going to happen, I was like, man, you must be smoking some really good crack. Because I think this company's going to fail.
16: Pauline Hanson has gone ahead with her One Nation fundraising event in Melbourne after protesters forced a change of venue. Some still turned up, yelling insults at Senator Hanson and Barnaby Joyce, but there was a heavy police presence. Recent surveys reveal One Nation to be the country's most popular political party. And Iran says a peace deal with the US has never been closer, while mediator Pakistan claims the final words of a truce have been agreed by both sides. Donald Trump has repeatedly claimed in recent weeks that a deal was imminent.
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16: Partly cloudy across Sydney today with a temperature reach 22 degrees. Tomorrow showers and a top of 21. 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
3: 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Investing carries risk. In Pymble, we've got a car and bicycle crash on Bride Road northbound approaching the Pacific Highway. And watch out for fog around most of Sydney's southwest this morning, including the Northern Road in Narellan and above the Hume Motorway in Campbelltown. 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
2: 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The M5 giving a good run this morning. 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
27: Good morning, it's Amanda Myler with your news update. Elon Musk has become the world's first trillionaire after SpaceX made the largest ever stock market debut overnight with a valuation of more than 3 trillion Aussie dollars. Musk says he only gave the company a 10% chance of succeeding when he launched it.
28: Look, we're probably going to fail, but, you know, we should give it a try because if we don't, if there's not a new company that enters space, we will never be a truly space-faring civilization.
27: Pauline Hanson and Barnaby Joyce have attended their One Nation fundraiser in Melbourne overnight but couldn't escape angry protesters despite a late change in venue. There was a heavy police presence as Hanson told the crowd inside that she'd work with the coalition should One Nation secure enough seats in the upcoming Victorian state election. And Iran says peace with the United States has never been closer, while Pakistan, as mediator, claims a text of a deal has been agreed upon. It is believed Switzerland has offered to host a possible signing of a memorandum of understanding.
29: This winter, too many people are one crisis away from homelessness. Help rebuild lives by donating to the Vinnies Winter Appeal at vinnies.org.au.
27: Partly cloudy across Sydney today with a temp to reach 22 degrees. Tomorrow showers and a top of 21. 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
2: 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In Mascot, a little congestion building along Joyce Drive and Qantas Drive at the domestic airport terminal. And in Rozelle, also a smooth run citybound from the M4 tunnel and City West Link onto the Anzac Bridge. 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

0: 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In Rozelle, still no major delays city bound from the M4 Tunnel and City West Link onto the Anzac Bridge, and the M4 Malgoa Road to Church Street, Parramatta, a 20-minute run. 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
21: Good morning, it's Amanda Myler with your news update. Protesters have forced Pauline Hanson to slip out the back door of a One Nation fundraising event last night. The venue had been changed at the last minute, but the anti-racism protesters followed. If Elon Musk were a country, he would now be the 20th richest after becoming the first trillionaire overnight with SpaceX's largest ever stock market debut. His personal fortune of at least 1.5 trillion Aussie dollars is equal to the combined economies of New South Wales and WA.
22: Whoever you are watching this, SpaceX wants to be able to take you to the moon, take you to Mars, and ultimately beyond.
21: While a peace deal between Iran and the United States remains reportedly close, the Iranian foreign minister says no decision has been made on the nuclear issue or removal of sanctions. And a newly discovered Dr. Seuss manuscript featuring the Cat in the Hat has been published in time for America's 250th anniversary. It's titled Sing the 50 United States.
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21: Partly cloudy across Sydney today with a temp to reach 22 degrees. Tomorrow showers and a top of 21. 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

0: 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There's a baby name that's being rejected from the hospital. We're going to unpack it right after this. You got Lucy and Nikki.
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5: 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In Warunga, we've got a multi-vehicle crash northbound on Pennon Hills Road at the Pacific Highway and Pacific Motorway, and Matraville emergency roadworks on Botany Road southbound at Bambora Point Road with 2 of 3 lanes closed. 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
25: Good morning, it's Amanda Myler with your news update. Pauline Hanson has defied protesters to successfully hold a One Nation fundraiser last night in Melbourne. The venue was changed at the last minute over alleged security concerns, but Hanson's downplayed it.
26: Why have you changed locations?
27: Because too many people booked for the other location. We had too many bookings, people wanting to come, so that's why we had to change the location.
26: It was not because of the protesters?
27: Oh, God, no. No. Hey, listen, do you think I'd be deterred by the protesters? Think twice. No.
25: Elon Musk has become the world's first trillionaire after SpaceX made a spectacular debut on the stock market overnight.
28: I gave SpaceX less than a 10% chance of succeeding at all.
25: The company's value was at $2.1 trillion at market close. And Iran and the United States have reportedly agreed to the initial wording of a peace deal. Donald Trump has claimed multiple times in recent weeks that an agreement is near. Partly cloudy across Sydney today with a temp to reach 22 degrees. Tomorrow showers and a top of 21. 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
5: 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Balcombe Hills, we've got a truck breakdown on Windsor Road at Seven Hills Road with one northbound lane closed. 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
4: 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Balcombe Hills, we've got a truck breakdown on Windsor Road at Seven Hills Road with one northbound lane closed. And in Matraville, emergency roadworks on Botany Road southbound at Bumbora Point Road. 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